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1: Se twere poso, se twere poso.
0: Okay, opa yini e ba cho, ene o be kwa sori.
1: Ah,
0: yes, I'm going to make one of the dear sermons. Wow,
1: my patch OP, as I've Church International. I'm talking about the film.
0: Wow. Papa, Uba Ben, I'm going to be a child and a friend of videos. I'm going to be a child. Uba Ben, I'm going to be a son of a child. Uba Ben, I'm going to be a child. I'm going to be a child.
1: I'm going to be a child.
0: Because we have been doing a lot of things, but we have been doing a lot of things. We have been doing a lot of things. We have been doing
1: a lot of things. We have been doing a lot of things. We have been doing a lot of things.
0: We have been doing
1: a lot of things.
0: Atimi afanente ho so betima nya ho tem ho a wona hunu nya me fi a che wona ntama na ebia no afim nya me wa ebia ma ana wonya hwe ma me se me wonya hwe ma me kura wa ma me nkwa. Hello, Christ asunjue nka wo se enka mi sunsum jiso sa. Hello, Christ asunjue nka wo
1: ka sunsum
0: de ba cho udin de sai na ofrefre.
1: Kase
0: 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Amen fa wei. Hello, guys, I'm from Yen Kao. Papa, my name is Mami. Who didn't say who flipped in Yanope?
2: If I told me, didn't they? Oh, man,
0: Pofua, Papa, be who flipped in?
2: It's really free.
0: Take me. I'm a Jina Yi and a Casa, then why? Papa, chow, as I forbid, I'm actually with you.
2: I'm sorry,
0: Papa, you don't want to cuss

0: de ma me wate e pa cho o sofo pa yini din ni zai
1: pa
0: cha de sofo pa yini royal professional asa wo ye bibi wo fon so bobo bibi wo so mi sero ni nkomo wate I had to say some fear and gaza. Did you quite be more?
1: But
0: I shall be one and only a me fear chair. One and a cow and couldn't can never cast it on me and cross on
1: it. If I'm only a me fear, tell your friend, Mr. Francis, that you will be a and the only cross on it. You won't in a me fear, chair.
0: Never, I'm cross
1: on it.
0: Then I'm away more of you when I went yesterday, ma'am.
1: You uncle Paul, I did it, I'm on
0: it. Muba could the other
1: say. January 2, October, yeah, you will know. But in the local school, Bessie, in your name, you could offer a nice and Captain Carboni beer. Now, we are the one next week, Thursday, the Baba Queen, 1 year. To my wife, be there, mommy.
0: About you had a full me in my mother, she had a full me in mommy.
1: And she had a soft penny, the royal prophet, and another for me, maybe it will be an animal, happy birthday.
0: Me be fiawa
1: sir.
0: Ichemo bisi nyina, mi nyano nyina. Ame enshira. Me da se oba pa se me so waka me. Na me enshira oba.